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Here, sit down, get comfortable. Yeah. How long have we known each other? About 10 months? Yeah, I think it's, yeah. You and John are real tight, aren't you? Yeah. Oh, is that an engagement ring? Oh, congratulations. Oh, he slipped it on your finger last night, huh? He's the luckiest man in the world, you know? He should be real proud to have someone like you. Oh, yeah, what I wanted to talk to you about is... Well, there's something that's been bugging me for about 5 months. And I've been carrying it around with me. And it's getting heavier and heavier every day. And, you know, it's almost to the boiling point. I have to get it off my chest. Yeah. I'm not trying to be fresh or anything, because I know you're John's girl, but I just have to tell you this. You see, I have a great deal of respect for you. I'm not being, you know, not going to let feel on you. But, dear, you see, I'm gonna take you back to my childhood anyway. See, we had quite a big family. We weren't, you know, very rich. Sometimes we lived from day to day. But one thing we did do, we went to church every Sunday. You know, Mama took us to church. And I was in the choir too. Yeah, I sang a little bit then. Sunday school. And she taught us the golden rule, 10 commandments. And she said, son, do unto others as you would have them to do unto you. She said, don't steal, don't rob. You know, all the things that good parents try to instill in their children. Well, you know, I did, a few little things, like shoot hook. I guess every kid is shoot hook, you know, once. And she said, stay out of trouble. You know, when I was a teenager, I didn't, you know, break in or burglarize or rob anybody, you know. I tried to work for what I got, you know. Tried to be honest. You know, didn't commit no crimes or nothing. But you know, I had to wait until I reached manhood to commit a crime. According to the court of love, if there is such a court. But you know, sometimes you're forced into things like this. You see, sometimes Cupid can shoot his arrow so fast you can't get out of the way. You know, and you can fall. And the more you,

It's like being in quicksand too. The more you wiggle, the deeper you sink. I ain't gonna take up too much of your time. You see, I'm not very good with words, and I had to tell you all of that, you know, to really say what I got to say. See, it's a lot of talk going around town, and I'm on the make for John's girl. You know, Ike is on the make for John's girl. But, you know, I don't mean to do anybody wrong, because I don't want nobody to bother anything that belongs to me. But, you see, I've never seen anybody like you. I've never known anybody like you. And there's some things you just can't help. You know, at night I toss and turn. I try to keep it out of my mind. But, you see, I find myself thinking about you. I just can't help it. And right now,

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2: The drive in site was the preparation started yesterday. I've seen visuals of the large marquees that have been set up. I think the intention is to move probably 2/3 of the people at Sherwood to that site, leaving mainly women and children, but hopefully some men also, to be processed out of the Sherwood Park, loaded onto buses and sent on their way. So it's not a total relocation of everyone to the drive-in site, but the more people they can relocate to the drive-in site, the happier the Sherwood residents will be, and those are the people who I represent. But it's be better for everyone. Health conditions are really stretched to the limit. The Sherwood Park, I was seeing the visuals which you were flighting on my screen here, and it is horrible, simply horrible.
0: Balelwa ngapha kwamawaka amabini namakhulu amahlanu imisebenzi eye yasinda ekuvalweni ukulandela ukuba i-Independent Development Corporation iyagqiba kwelo kuba ihlangule inkampani iTongat Hewlett ekubeni ibhangiswe. 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
3: Once the conditions of the business rescue plan have been met, it can then exit business rescue and be a standalone company. Obviously, all the financial pressures such as imports and the sugar tax, as well as weather conditions, will play a big role on its success. But every company in the sugar game at this stage is facing these similar conditions.
0: Sithethi senkonzi yesipolisa kwiphondo KwaZulu-Natal Robert Nechunda ngethuba echoba imipha nonondaba kudliwanondlebo olukhethekileyo uye wagxeka ukuziphatha gadalala kwabemi bamazwe angaphandle phezulu. 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
4: Misunderstanding or not, we expect residents who are in this country legally or otherwise to respect the laws and to respect the police. If there are any challenges understanding any matter, the best way should be to ask, and them turning violent should not be tolerated or sugarcoated. How they acted was wrong, and as the police, we took a stance. Yes, we may say it was a misunderstanding, because from what we're gathering is that they thought that those who were taken into vans were being arrested.

0: if they were going to other courts which have been now set up especially for this project to ensure that the process of verification moves faster.
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0: 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Our laws are clear. When you're in this country illegally, you're committing a crime. So asikwazi ukuthi sithi amaphoyisa aseSouth Africa must nurse criminals. 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
4: Misunderstanding or not, we expect a residents who are in this country legally or otherwise to respect the laws and to respect the police. If there are any challenges understanding any matter, the best way should be to ask, and them turning violent should not be tolerated or sugar-coated. How they acted was wrong, and as the police, we took a stance. Yes, we may say it was a misunderstanding, because from what we're gathering is that they thought that those who were taken into vans were being arrested. The rest were going to other courts, which have been now set up especially for this project to ensure that the process of verification moves faster.
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0: Right, umsakazo wakho izwi lomzansi ohlelweni lakho imbizo. 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
5: 50% of their entire lives trying to convince idiots that water is wet, fire is hot and the sky is blue. They'll spend decades explaining obvious truths to people who have made a career out of being professionally wrong. They'll exhaust their mental energy, destroy their peace of mind and sacrifice their potential, all for the approval of individuals who couldn't find logic if it came with a GPS and a personal guide. The tragedy is not that stupid people exist. The tragedy is that intelligent people keep volunteering to be their unpaid teachers while you're busy proving your right to people who will never admit it. Your competitors are busy building empires, your dreams are collecting dust, and your destiny is waiting for you to stop wasting time on battles that were never meant to be fought. You know what the biggest waste of human potential is? It's not lack of education. It's not lack of opportunity. It's not even lack of resources. The biggest waste of human potential is spending your precious life force arguing with people who have already made up their minds to be wrong. I want to tell you about a man I encountered just last month. This man stood at a traffic intersection for 30 solid minutes, yelling at a red light. 30 minutes, he was furious that this traffic light wouldn't cooperate with his schedule. He screamed at it. He gestured wildly. He even kicked the metal pole. Cars were driving around him. People were staring, and yet he continued his passionate debate with a piece of metal and colored glass. Now, you might think this man was having some kind of breakdown, but I'm here to tell you that millions of people do this exact same thing every single day. They just do it with humans instead of traffic lights. They spend their valuable time, their irreplaceable energy, their God-given intelligence trying to convince people who have no intention of changing their position. Listen to me carefully. Your energy is not renewable on demand when you wake up in the morning. you have a certain

0: amount of mental energy, emotional energy, and spiritual energy available to you for that day. Once you spend it, it's gone. You cannot go to the bank and withdraw more. You cannot call customer service and request a refill when it's spent. You have to wait until tomorrow to get more. And even then, you're not guaranteed the same amount. This is why every conversation you enter, every debate you engage in, every argument you participate in is an investment decision. You are investing your life force. The question becomes, what kind of...
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1: 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Gateson Mackenzie president walo leli qembu.
6: Too much. I'm not a leader that wants to be fashionable like Mashaba Khutala. But leading my people to jail, who's gonna bail you? Then your mother must go alone. Where will Mackenzie be? We don't want those things. This is our country. We love this country. We must behave. What more do you want? What more do you want? Can you see that illegal foreigners, buses, are fighting? Malawians are even fighting to go back home. El Dorado Park was never touched. Any deal in those places. So as a leader of the PA, as the leader of the PA, I'm telling every PA member, do not assault children. Do not assault illegal foreigners. That is not who we are. That's not, you mustn't go with the hype. We are not Action SA. We want nothing to do with much too much. I'm telling you today, stay far away. I know what is coming. They think the state is scared of them. You see, President Ramaphosa had something I learned from him. President Ramaphosa has got something I learned from him. He doesn't move with the wind. He's very calculative. He looks at stuff. But I think the time has come now. We cannot be brand South Africa's image. Is people with spears, people with, and they think people are all scared of them. We are not scared of them. We have our army in the Patriotic Alliance as a disciplined green army. So I want to warn every member of the PA, if you're going to make yourself guilty of assaulting illegal foreigners, we will expel you. If you want to make yourself guilty of some sambocking people on the 30th, of June, they gave a deadline. Play by a veg. The state is going to act. I'm part of the state. We will act.
1: We are now president we Patriotic Alliance u Gateson Mackenzie. Right now. 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
1: 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it my way and I never listen to the trash of the social media I never listen to people who sometimes think that they are important and have to criticize the team so when I'm going to see what they did before I think it should be better that they shut up so again I know what went wrong I know we had a debriefing 2 days after the game of Mexico, the players know it, and that's the most important thing. And for the rest, I will do it my way. If tomorrow they want this one or another one or a third one in the team, and I don't agree, they will not be in the team.
0: Bekunemidlalo ebikhona ke izolo kusihlwa kanjalo ke nanamhlanje ekuseni imidlalo ebikhona ke iPortugal ibidlala neDR Congo izolo lowo mdlalo kwaphela ngo-1-1 kanti ke England ibidlala nayo ke 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
1: 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Why kube umuntu oyedwa ongathi ukollapse inhlangano enkulu kangaka? They are all useless, they are all not helping MK, including ubaba uMsholozi. 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
0: No, kulungile, siyabonga mfethu. Sure, thank you.
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0: Hey Tara Sharp, right. 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All right, ngino 1.5 minutes monga kwazi ukusebenza. Good morning.
2: So one of them song, you know, in the team.
0: Sure, yes, MC.
2: Kuba for two, I'm a commander, that's now with MKP. Kuba, which is at the Ibala, the Pedela who goes and stand the MKP. Thing I the ISP, but for two. ISP is the Yale Econ, Moba Woko, the PM, which is just 7 and a half. But for it, we extend to Action SA at least. Kuba, which constitution is the time, you know.
0: Sabonga kakhulu sazona khe zilomzansi ku 98.0. So well, judging indlela ke umthembu akhuluma ngayo, then ke clearly he's a member in good standing of umkhondo wesizwe, and surely there is a problem ekhona, uyabona. 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
5: The allegation relate to the Potchefstroom death. It is alleged that I failed to comply with or contravene legislation or legal obligation by storing exhibit at the Potchefstroom DPCI offices which did not have adequate security, resulting in the theft of exhibit, and that I acted in the manner which brought the subs into disrepute, and that there is an element of dishonesty involved in the storing of the exhibit. I had no involvement.

0: and in the purchasing theft.
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0: Is it your suspicion that the safe was open first and the grinding happened after? Because reading between the lines, that's what it looks like you are saying here. And I could be wrong, so I need you to clarify that.
2: Commissioners, I'm not the expert. Hence I'm saying, if we can get people who are expert in safes, they can clarify that.
1: Pinde wabuzwa ukuba kutheni ngakhanga khankanye ubungqina bakhe bangaphambili ukuba kwakungena kufikelelwa kwiseyfu eyayifi kwiiofisi zeHawks ngaphandle kwesitshixo. 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
3: Were you afraid of General Sinona, that you were not direct and voiced your suspicion and scared of him because you knew that the keys, except for the times that someone else would take them for a while, the keys were otherwise always with him. Were you scared of him to voice your suspicion or for not voicing your suspicion?
2: Commissioners, it was very difficult for me.
3: Were you scared of him?
2: If I say this, then people will say I'm suspecting someone, then my life is in danger.
1: Loganyuswa bangengelithi ubukho obungqina obuthembekileyo obuchaza umntu okukholelwa ukuba uyabandakanyeka ekubiweni kwezi ziyobisi. 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
2: As testified by Warrant Officer Sander and Lieutenant Colonel Jacob, there is a credible evidence on the identity as to who is behind the theft. I have no association with that person. There was a person that came to Durban office and gave information about it. And he was taken to senior officers and DPCI investigators were told about this person.
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4: 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Now you need to book otherwise uzofikisha uyibhom nje akukudokotela.
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8: Things are going wrong, you just trying to find solutions to go to be better. First, the most important thing is to analyze what went wrong. So I think we make a good analysis of the game against Mexico. And

0: 3 days after the game, we started to prepare the game against Czechia, a totally different opponent than Mexico. Again, this is a tough physical team, so you have to try to do something else. And we have good trainings. We tried some things. Some things were good. Some things were bad. And now it's up to me to analyze that and to put a team tomorrow on the pitch who will be totally different. And I don't doubt about it. We will be totally different tomorrow. Our game will be better. And yeah, do our best for 100%. Fight for it 90 minutes, and then we will see what the result will be. But again, I'm confident, and we will see tomorrow.
1: Kanti umqeqeshi weqembu lase-England uThomas Tuchel uthi-ke ujabulile kakhulu ngokuthi-ke baqaleke imidlalo yendebe yomhlaba ngegiye eliphezulu. 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
2: The reaction, we created a lot of chances, we had a lot of ball wins, we scored goals, and overall I think we deserve to win. There is still things to improve. I think this is also quite normal after a first match. You need to grow into a tournament. We got a tough draw to start against Croatia. So the positives are clearly the ones where we focus on now and enjoy the moment. And we have enough days to adjust.
1: Ngale ngumqeqeshi weqembu laseGhana uCarlos Queiroz uthi ubungelula nezeke umdlalo wabo uqala ke nayo ke iPanama. UQueiroz uthi ze bephumelele lo mdlalo ngo-1-0 kodwa bebazi ukuthi ngeke kube lula lo mdlalo.
3: It was so tough and so intense that even me myself feel tired. And this tells us everything about the game. It was really a very intensive game. And as I said here in the press conference, the wins in this World Cup are very expensive. But today, our players, they show, as I said yesterday, they are ready to play high prices for wins. And we knew that Panama is a wonderful team, very well organized. They play very, very smart, very fast, special.
1: Kona ke imidlalo ye-World Cup ongayilindela namhlanje ke kunomdlalo esiwubheke sonke ngamehlabovu lo we-Czechia neBafana Bafana. 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
1: Yeah.
4: And then next week.
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1: 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Yeah.
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2: 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She is the one killing organization. And when you talk about ngayo noNqamalala, umshayo uNqamalala nganiyona iyona nto ke athi ungqoshele yona, because he didn't want to listen. 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She created all of these things. 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She is the rotten potato organization. 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
0: Ulalele uhlelo lohamba phambili ekuseni iMbizo Breakfast Show kuyizwi loMzansi.
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3: 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The drive-in site is a staging area intended to serve as an overflow site, reducing overcrowding at Sherwood and fast-track the deputation process.
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7: We are prioritizing projects that bring immediate improvement to communities. These include, amongst others, completion of long-delayed infrastructure projects, rehabilitation of

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2: 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Farmers, both emerging and established, deserve competent governance, clear policy direction, and real support. FOSSA will continue to hold all leaders accountable and fight for South Africa that works for all.
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2: 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Farmers, both emerging and established, deserve competent governance, clear policy direction, and real support. FOSA will continue to hold all leaders accountable and fight for South Africa that works for all.
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2: 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Yes, I go a lot to church.
0: Yeah.
2: And I'm a worshipper.
0: Okay.
2: So if uzohlanganisa a music genre in a different way. Njengoba sicula i gospel but you can hear the sound.
0: Yeah.
2: Ukuthi it's just a different sound which abantu bangayithokozela bayajabulela. So neculo ne message it talks a lot.
0: Ucula wena uqale nini?
2: I'll say ucula I think I was born singing. Ngisho njalo.
0: Yeah.
2: Ngoba I started singing I was 8 years.
0: Yeah.
2: Ekhaya ke it's just that nje osisi bami bebecula nje, bebecula. So ila engabona khona.
3: Yeah, 22 year old. Member of Parliament in South Africa. In our own country 22 years is a member of Parliament. And yes, that story might not be told, no. But if you look also at other formations, we have the youngest people that are leading. But yes, we know that we still have to do more because we don't want young people to focus only on leadership. We want them to play a role in technology. We want them to play a role in discovering new things. I was so impressed during the June 16 celebrations, Nazareth. There were exhibitions by young people. Then there was an electric motor vehicle. Young people were there. They say, we are the ones who are responsible for the electronics that are here. And they're working with a known cell phone company that doesn't deal with cell phone only, but also technology. And as you might be aware that now your China vehicle manufacturing companies are here now. They are in Rosslyn. Others are coming in East London. Others are coming in here. But then we want young people to showcase to be the ones that lead. And we're quite happy that young people and the old generation are here today to exchange ideas.
4: Indeed. And it's actually quite a powerful message that you're spreading, especially on the youth of today, taking a stand and saying we will do something ourselves instead of waiting, because you have just echoed the words of Mr. Neville, the brand SA CEO. He also mentioned the same thing in his closing statement that, you know, if you wait for somebody to give you something, then you may just wait forever. You know, wake up and stand up and do something for yourself. He was encouraging the youth to, you know, just get into entrepreneurship instead of just, you know, waiting for, you know, employment. So with that being said, Mr. Baloyi, now this year, South Africa has just hit a massive convergence of, you know, anniversaries. Those that I have just mentioned, the 30th anniversary of the Constitution,

0: the 50th of the Soweto Uprising and the 60th of District 6, as well as the 70th of the Women's March. Now, why has the state chosen, you know, this specific moment right here in 2026 to tie all of these heavy historic milestones into, you know, a single massive national campaign? You know, well, what exactly is the core national message that we are trying to anchor with all of this?
1: Thank you very much. Let me also indicate first that the president, when he arrives now, is going to start at the exhibitions. And what is the importance of that exhibition? It's touching on where we come from and where we're going to. So what you have just asked, it's quite important that as the government of South Africa, we said, you know, there are very important things in this country that should be known to inculcate that spirit of patriotism. But are they known? Hence, we clapped them together, as we are to say, the one for the youth. Let them see where they come from so that they get that motivation. But also, we are not here by default, by mistake. There are people who have suffered, hence the 1956 March. But there were people who were deprived of their land. Even here, not very far from where we are, in Lady Selborne. People have been removed from Lady Selborne and they ended up being in your Atteridgeville and so forth. So you remind people to say, where do we come from? But also you come to the issue of the Constitution. We are celebrating 30 years of our Constitution. And many people don't know that this is a living document that gives us the rights, but also the responsibility, and that made us to be where we are today. So hence this celebration of reminding South Africans where we come from.
0: Lovely. Now, in closing, Mr. Baloyi, now the most distinct promise of this campaign is that it's not just about remembrance, you know, but it's about action. You know, yes. So Cabinet has now approved a year-long program that features packaged service weeks. Now, could you break down exactly what these service weeks actually mean for ordinary communities? I mean, what's the operational plan to take from this, from a launch at this Union Buildings into an actual rural and township district?
1: No, thank you very much. I think when you touch on the issue of rural, you're touching about the issue of land and my colleague here will tell you about the history of District 6. A story that is not told, but he will tell you the suffering that went there, but also how when communities are deprived of their land, they lose their dignity. And this administration, this government want to reclaim that. Now, this is going to be a campaign, a year-long campaign. So it's not an event that starts and ends here. It's a campaign that we want to showcase, but also to derive the fruits. Yes. It's going to spread to all areas in your townships, in your suburbs, in your rural areas, to say, since we traveled this journey, what has happened to you? But then we'll be using it to also get what is lacking in the areas, and we will look for immediate interventions. We go to rural areas, they say, we have been waiting for water. You say, municipality, why? Let's put water into this people, so that at the end of this year, people will be able to say, these are the freedoms that we fought for, but this is what also we have gained. But here is another weight that I want to put, which is famous for being said by an American statesman. You don't sit and say, let me wait for my government to do something for me. You must also add the issue of what is it that I'm doing for my government to make sure, because things happen when they are done by us. We were not going to talk about the 1976 generation if they would have just sat and not taken an initiative. But they didn't. Against a very oppressive system. They said, this we are not going to allow. And they stood up and they fixed. And today we are celebrating the fruits of what they did. So here we have now challenges of economic emancipation. It's the youth that should look at. If you look at all economies that are well advanced, they are not run by the state. They are run

0: by small businesses that come up. The state provides an environment for small businesses to flourish. And that is what is challenging South Africans today, to say, how do we make sure that our areas where we live to have flourishing businesses, small businesses run by the youth? And those are the challenges that I think we would continue to spread throughout this year.
1: Thank you very much for your time once again, Mr. Baloyi. An absolute pleasure having a chat with you.
0: Thank you very much.
1: Oh, yes. And now, coming up after this, we will be getting into conversations with Mr. Nadeem Hendricks. Now, he is from, the District 6. But listen, remember that you are still with us from your favorite community radio station. And I am Lerato Maila with you from Community FM, Cosmo FM, Harankua FM, Sidibeng FM, Kanyamazani FM, Kasi FM, EK. 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But without wasting any time, a profound and outspoken voice within the District 6 Beneficiary and Redevelopment Trust, Mr. Nadeem Hendricks on the mic. Good morning, Mr. Hendricks. Thank you so much for joining us.
2: Oh, good morning to you and good morning to the listeners, and what an honor.
1: Indeed, an honor it is. I am so grateful for your time. Now, Mr. Hendricks, today, where we are, the president has launched this campaign that explicitly spotlights the 60th anniversary of the forced removals from District 6. You know, however, you have previously noted that, you know, it's deeply tragic that after 3 decades of democracy, the District 6 land crisis still remains heavily unresolved. Now, when you hear the state talking about, delivering the future, as it is part of, you know, the theme today, what is your immediate message to the government regarding the what we could call a slow reality of restitution on the ground?
2: Yeah, thank you for that question. We must, as South Africans today, realize that the apartheid regime did a hell of damage in this country until 1994. If anybody doesn't realize the enormity of the oppression before 1994, they will never understand why it takes so long for government to correct the particular processes of injustices and restitution. And unfortunately, because it is a mammoth task, and I think the government is not getting sufficient acknowledgement for what they're doing. I mean, they're not getting, because it is an enormous task. But it is a task that the government had to reconstruct virtually every particular facet of our society into the new South Africa. And I want people to understand, we understand that. There's a trust, we understand that. But in Cape Town, the people were removed forcibly from District 6, right in the heart of Cape Town. It is one of the most talked about, written about, researched particular institutional communities, probably in the world. And we know that. And when we started the process of asking the first organization in this country after 1994 to take this particular issue to the Land Claims Court, of which Fikile Bam at that particular time was the Land Claims Court judge president. And we were scared of what was going to happen. And then we had a landmark decision that that area is earmarked for restitution for people that was forcibly removed from District 6. And if you go to Cape Town now and you drive towards the CBD, you can see this big size, 49 hectares of land standing empty. Now, we were responsible for that. We were the first amongst equal to identify that if we don't do that, Then there is going to be process of land theft, which

0: we wanted to prevent. And thank God, Dr. Anwar Nagy had the vision. He was my chairman. I was a vice chairman at that time to say, let's do that so that we can secure. If I'm not there anymore, then at least the land will be there for people to come back from Langa, Nyanga, Kukuletu, Hainover Park, Ditzel's Plain, because they were all thrown in those ghettos out of District 6. So yes, it is 30 years later. A lot of, I think there are very, very few that is alive, that actually was literally placed on trucks with their possessions and chucked into hinterland, in Langa, Nyanga, Heidefell, and all that places. And those people have all died. But they have a restitutional claim to where they were ejected from. And that is what it's all about for everybody in this country to understand. It is a family heritage. You must protect that particular claim. And that is what we call it, a family restitutional return. And that, and most of the land in Cape Town was stolen, unfortunately, before 1994. And after 1994, before government could open up their eyes, more land was being stolen in District 6 and elsewhere. And then government put into place where that cannot happen anymore. It was an enormous task. So 30 years later, you ask yourself, who is, why are there still 5,000 people that must still come back to District 6? 5,000, at this particular stage, there's about 450 to 500 people that has been restituted at great expense by the government. We must understand that. But the government was, in the first 10 years, defining how do they restitute people. Because it's an enormous problem. So now the people are very, very, very impatient, angry, because the situations in the ghettos are getting out of hand in terms of gangsterism and drugs and unemployment and poverty. So therefore, one or two youngsters want to go back and claim their particular rights in District 6. So yes, it is long and it is sad, but it is a reality of government. And I acknowledge that. But we had a meeting with the minister on Youth Day. We had a program, June the 16th, an institutional restitution. And there is a plan to sort of make sure that at least those land, the land is protected for the people that it was stolen from. And even if I die, I'm 71 now, at least it will still be there for the people.
1: Indeed. No, thank you very much, Mr. Hendricks, for your time. I would love for us to have further conversations a bit later. But for now, of course, let the program continue and enjoy the rest of your day.
0: Thank you very much for this opportunity.
1: Indeed. And this is Mr. Nadim Hendricks from the District 6. Now, the program continues as we are still with you from the Union Buildings. Now, today we are launching the Milestones of Freedom with you from your favorite community radio station. Very good morning. My name is Lerato Maila.
2: Thank you very much, President. Brass Band.

Can we please give them a round of applause? Thank you very much to the SAPS Brass Band. Distinguished guest, His Excellency President Cyril Matamela Ramaphosa, President of the People of South Africa, ministers and deputy ministers, the Premier of Gauteng, Ntate Panyaza Lesufi, our mother, Mama Sophie De Bain, our freedom fighter, Ntate Meg Maharaj, all distinguished guests, Dumelang. It is my singular and distinguished honor and privilege to welcome you on behalf of His Excellency President Matamela Cyril Ramaphosa. Let me take this opportunity to acknowledge the guests who have responded to the invite and decided to join us this morning. They include men and women who courageously led from the front in their quest to realize the destruction of the brutal apartheid system. President, they also include young people who are our nation's future. President Mandela profoundly remarked that sometimes it falls upon a generation to be great. You can be that generation. We gather here today because 2026 marks a year of reflection, honor, and commemoration for us as South Africans. Today we look back 7 years ago when more than 20,000 women marched to this union building on the 9th of August 1956 to protest against the extension of pass laws. History records that for 30 minutes, the 20,000 women stood on the steps of the amphitheater in silence, not singing, not speaking. Last year on Women's Day, President, you reminded us that at the time of the march in 1956, men were already subjected to the humiliation of carrying the dreaded dompas. But it was the women who stood up and stopped their apartheid government in its oppressive tracks. We also reflect on the District 6, which became the site of one of South Africa's most brutal mass removals during apartheid. The painful forced removals, which took place 60 years ago, left many families stripped of their homes and dignity. The apartheid regime demolished District 6 to make way for a white-only suburb. More than 60,000 people were forcibly removed. 50 years ago, the young people of this country took on the brute force of the apartheid state at the great personal risk and triumphed. Their brave actions sparked a national outcry and bolstered international support for the struggle against apartheid. Their activism enabled us to live in a society where all are valued and has paved way for the current generation of young people to tackle the many pressing challenges we face as a nation today. 30 years ago, the Constitution of the Republic of South Africa was signed into law by former President Nelson Mandela on the 10th of December 1996 in Sharpeville. South Africa adopted the Constitution as a supreme law to ensure that never and never again shall this beautiful country suffer the same inhuman and unjust occurrences. We also celebrate

0: the 25th anniversary of the Democratic Local Government and the year of service delivery acceleration. The 2026 local government elections provide an important opportunity to highlight the role of the democratic government in bringing services closer to the community. We thank you for joining us today as we officially launch a government program titled The Milestone of Freedom. This campaign, which will be implemented under the theme Honoring the Past, Delivering the Future, seeks to encourage society to reflect on and honor and commemorate the milestone events I've mentioned. Throughout this campaign, the biggest question which all of us must respond to is how do we properly honor and commemorate those who sacrificed their life so that you and I standing here today can enjoy the freedom we have. We honor them by simply being of service to the greater society, by telling their stories, or do we honor them by not doing what we should be doing? We honor them in action, in commitment to preserve our hard-won democracy. At this point, let me remind you that at the epicenter of our struggle against democracy were artists who took upon themselves the responsibility of highlighting the plight of the oppressed African people throughout the world. It is my distinguished honor to welcome Me Lebo Mashile, who is going to captivate us with his poem that not only signifies the struggle that we have endured as black people of this country, as white people of this country, as Africans in particular. Her poem is titled The Alchemy of Freedom. Miss Mashile.
1: Re ba Mashile ba segodi sa Malekani, mokibane wa monesa morale ngwana wa lepulana pula ha tshabe. 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This is South Africa's story, a country that remembers the women of 1956, a country that remembers the families of District 6, a country that remembers the children of 1976, and a country that remembers the architects of our constitution. They say this is the bottom of the continent, so let's turn the planet on its head. This is a land where bloodlines leave tracks reaching back to the beginnings of humanity, where language is a tapestry of cultures, a sublime symphony of complexity. Here, greeting is more than politeness, it is recognition of the living divine. Sawubona, ralocha, thobela, absheni, molweni, dumela, you are welcome, ohandet. Palette, twisting gymnastics, treasures born from identity's bricks. We revel in linguistic polyrhythms, channeling lightning through tongue clicks. We speak from the earth. We sing from the deep. We create from the pressure that no eye can see. The dark belly of secrets only time can keep. Carried in precious, calloused hands, excavated from the tunnels of this land, beneath layers of earth that remember every story of conquest and resistance, under unimaginable weight, under centuries of violence, what was once overlooked becomes the dazzlingly luminous. The hidden becomes priceless. Midnight gives birth to light. And so, a diamond is forged, the heart of courage, a gift from the fight. This is South Africa's story, a nation imbued with survival because we understand the alchemy of faith and the immortal power of pressure. Wealth is more than mineral resources and their share price on the global markets. Our truest abundance is the diamond of spirit made more radiant by each other. The universal truth

0: that because I am, you are, that none of us exists alone. Through the horrors of inequality and oppression, we mirror the purity of each other's souls. We breathe life into each other until survival becomes song, until chaos becomes creation, until brokenness becomes one. To walk this specific earth is to experience miraculous energy. It is to witness how magic is coaxed daily out of brutality. It is to see how a nation scarred and split still creates wealth unseen. The diamond South Africa offers the world is its people. Flawed, evolving, hybrid, African, immaculate, and unbreakable. Honored guests, to walk this earth is to walk a land that knows how to turn coal into diamonds, sorrow into song, and survival into the most immaculate gems you have ever encountered. Our footprints straddle oceans. Our wealth fuels the planet. We walk with diamonds on the soles of our shoes.
1: Another round of applause. We thank you for your captivating words. We will forever be indebted to the creative industry for the indelible mark that this industry has left in the life of our people and the role that it has played in the struggle for freedom. At this point, I'm going to request that you spare 5 minutes of your time to listen to a narration video of freedom, which has been brought to us by GCIS. At this point, I'd like to request GCIS to flight the video.
2: Mzansi's freedom was not given. It was fought for, demanded, before freedom became a promise and a constitution. And before it became a right, it was a dream carried by ordinary people, South Africans who believed that tomorrow could be better than today. But where does freedom live now? It is in every service delivered, every voice heard. This is our story. In August 1956, more than 20,000 women marched to the Union buildings. They marched against injustice, exclusion, and inequality. Some had traveled long distances, some with babies on their backs, because the burden of injustice could no longer be tolerated. Today, we honor the brave women of 1956. Their courage lit the path we walk today. In today's Mzansi, women continue to lead, build, and inspire across every part of society, from business and education to peace building and beyond. The next milestone belongs to every girl child whose future is actively being written. In June 1976, young people changed history. They stood against injustice, against an oppressive regime for equal education, armed only with courage. Many lives were lost. Today's youth is the generation that the 1976 Brigade laid down their lives for. The youth that calls for the elimination of barriers for youth participation in the economic and labor market. The next milestone of freedom will not be inherited. It will be created by the ideas, actions, and voices of today's youth.
1: Living in District 6 was an experience. You had

you know, explain to you. You needed to be there to smells, you know, it was Eid, the smells of the food of the various Muslim neighbors. It was exciting. Christmas times, you know, the smells of the food of the neighbors and

0: And it was one close-knit community.
1: The memory of how we lived, you know, the relationships that we had with each other, the fact that it was so deep-rooted. It was a value system that it's not really carried through from generation to generation. And those value systems is essentially what we are still holding on to.
2: The forced removals was a very, very sad situation. Not only myself or my parents, but the whole community of District 6 went through.
1: When the GG cars came, right, and they started distributing these notices, so the notices was, it was like an execution letter.
0: I remember seeing this car, I was playing outside, I was a little boy, then I saw this, you know, Volkswagen Beetle. I remember it's a white one, pulled up, two guys got out, they were dressed in safari suits. I think that was the uniform of the government at the time. And they had this clipboard, and they came into the house. And my father greeted them. They were not very, you know, hospitable. And I could see the angst and the anxiety on my father's face, you know, because he knew what was coming, because our neighbors previously had. So he was dreading this day. And then they gave him, and I can't remember the exact words, but I could sense the aggression in the tone of their voice. And my father was a very proud man, you know, and then he sold the shag. And I think that, to me, was very, how can I say, symbolic of a broken person, man. Because my father, you could see, he just resigned at the time, you know. And then he went to sit on the staircase and he started sobbing. And my mom came to him and the two of them, that to me was, still to this day, you know. But sorry about that. Yeah, so from there, it was an uphill battle all the way.
1: And an image that I'll never forget is the bulldozers. It's this huge concrete ball that was swinging left to right, left to right. You would see buildings tumbling, dust coming, trauma, people screaming, people just grabbing whatever they could. My dad was one of the ones that, you know, sort of, he really resisted. And we asked my dad, and we were still in our pajamas, and we asked my daddy, like, why are you bringing us here? This is just sand dunes. We don't see the ocean. We don't see the mountain. Then my dad, you know, I remember him turning his back to us, and he just started crying.
0: Well, the new government informed the people that this was going to be a project that the people could return to because of the forced removals. And my mother was excited. She applied in 1990, if I'm not mistaken, 95. I asked her one day, Mom, whatever happened? She was living in an old age home in town. And I asked her, Mom, whatever happened to your claim? She gave me

letter, and she said, I don't know that. And then the next day I phoned land claims, and this lady said, Mr. Alexander, do you know how long we're looking for your mother? To tell her that she's one of the claimants that is going to be here. Oh, I remember the excitement on her face, the joy, the happiness. Well, the whole family was, you know. And that was a process. Meetings and more meetings. Still, we came to the point where we now were told, you must collect your keys in District 6 to move into your home.

0: So we went home, we were pumped, we were heated up going out of the school on the 15th. We got home to our different homes, we prepared the placards. The following day, coming to school, it was very cold. I remember my parents calling me, come back, you forgot your blazer. No, we didn't put on blazers and stuff. But we came to school, we were standing here by the assembly. The teachers, we took them by surprise. Because when they were supposed to address us and then we'd go to those religious songs and what, one of the students, instead, we waited until they were assembled. And all of us, you know, as students. And then one of our lead singer, I just remember the name Tandi.
1: Right, ilungile ke namhlanje kona konke lokho ke okwenzekayo ke khona kusukwini lolu ke namhlanje njengalokhu la umengameli wezwe lamnumzana kuSibiri Ramaphosa kubheka ukuthi na kanjani athule ke 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
1: Christian Institute, because they had offices there. That's where I used to work before. So I had mingled a lot with the main guys, bo Sif Biko, Unkhopotse Tiro, Pokwe Mafuna, all these guys I had mingled with them. So we used to chant Black Power a lot in Bramfontein. So they went past and I went back home, get ready to go to work. Because I'm employed at Dube Library, just up the road in Dube. So I went to work, started working. Everything was okay. Library opened at 10. So everything went well until suddenly there was a noise outside. And as I went outside to check what the problem was, I see kids running and they say, "Maponisa are tunze. The Boers and the police are shooting at us."
2: So on the morning of the 16th of June, 1976, I just got up early. I was staying at Barry Gwinnett at the time. And at just after 8 o'clock, we were called to go to the casualty, and as we weren't aware what was happening. At the time it was happening, people started pouring into the casualty for the entire day. Late that night and the next 3 days as well. But what sticks in my mind is that they came in cars, on the back of trucks, very few ambulances, because the ambulances weren't prepared for what was going to happen. You can only explain what happened if you were there and felt the pain and the suffering of the students that were brought in, the young people. Now, normally in a casualty, you prioritize which patients you see first and which ones you see later. We call it the triage system. But that day and the subsequent days, the triage system had to be done so quickly because students came in with multiple gunshot wounds and other blunt trauma wounds, which obviously were inflicted by the authorities in control. I know we all know the story of Hector Peterson, how that photograph of him, carried by a friend and his sister next door to him, went viral.

whatever will. But he was just representative of what happened at Eishet, at Bar Golan that day, of hundreds. The figures differ, but I think about 500 unofficially died in those days, and also thousands got injured, and that still excuses the psychological trauma they went through and their families. So it was a day of trauma, but also a day of that started a healing process when we started to see other people as humans, irrespective of color, background, status. We saw others as human beings.

0: This is the day when South Africa is truly born.
1: I am an African. But we refuse to accept that our Africanness shall be defined by our race, our color, our gender, or our historical origins.
2: There was jubilation, a final constitution at last, at a stadium in Sharpeville. After 350 years of struggle, the president signed the law for our new country. Our constitution gives us the map for the way forward. On its own, it doesn't stop corruption, it doesn't build schools, homes, or hospital beds. But if we, the people, continue to roll up our sleeves, we can make the constitutional dream our reality. Our dreams and struggle for freedom continue.
3: Thank you very much, GCIS. May we give them a round of applause. Thank you for reminding us that the march to freedom and democracy was painful and sometimes unbearable. As a generation of young leaders, we owe a great debt of gratitude to men and women who stood their ground, who lifted their hands, who summoned their courage to defeat a tyrant and brutal system of apartheid. We also wish to remind you of what Oliver Tambo, former president of the ANC, once said. He reminded us that the children of every nation are its future. A nation, a movement, a people that does not value its youth and children does not deserve its future. This is what Oliver Tambo said. At this point, let me call on young people who are going to recite the preamble of the South African Constitution.

May we please stand? You don't have an answer.

0: We, the people of South Africa, recognize the injustices of our past. Honor those who suffered for justice and freedom in our land. Respect those who have worked to build and develop our country, and believe that South Africa belongs to all who live in it, united in our diversity.
1: We, therefore, through our freely elected representatives, adopt this constitution as the supreme law of the Republic, so as to heal the divisions of the past and establish a society based on democratic values, social justice, and fundamental human rights.
2: Lay the foundation for a democratic and open society in which government is based on the will of people and every citizen is equally protected by law. Improve the quality of life of all citizens and free the potential of each person, and build a nation of a democratic South Africa able to take its rightful place as a sovereign state in the family of nations.
3: May God protect our people, Nkosi Sikelele Africa, Morena Buluka Sechaba sa Heso, Kgotsi South Africa. God bless South Africa, Modimo Phatutshedza Africa, Nkosi Katekisa Africa.
4: Thank you. Ladies and gentlemen, may we remain standing. May we remain standing as we welcome to the stage His Excellency, the President of the People of South Africa, Matamela Cyril Ramaphosa. President.
5: Thank you. Let's be seated, please. Program Director, thank you for this opportunity. I start off by extending my greetings to Mama Sophie de Brain, who is the only last living person who came up to this precinct in 1956, and who continues to bear witness to what happened on that day when 20,000 of our mothers, braving the cold wind that was blowing, as it was August here in the Highveld, and also not fearing the bullets that could be opened as from gunfire, as they attacked or they marched onto the citadel of apartheid power. Till today, it's very difficult to have that imagery in one's head, that 20,000 of our mothers from all over the country had decided to march to this place. And we must continue to dip our heads in honor and awe in what they did and the sacrifice they made in their various activities to have us free today. So, Mom Sophie, we thank you. We continue to honor you and thank you so much indeed for being amongst us. Thank you. I also want to pay tribute, now that I see him, to my elder brother Mac Maharaj, who is wearing a cap looking like a tsotsi. and thank him for being amongst those who have paid a heavy sacrifice throughout his life, that he's still able to join us as we commemorate all these other very momentous moments in the life of our country. And ministers, deputy ministers, Minister Ntshavheni, Minister in the Presidency is responsible for this, and other ministers, and indeed our Premier here in Gauteng, our mayors, and leaders of various formations and organizations who have joined us to

memorialize these very important milestones of our march to freedom and democracy. And veterans of our struggle who are here with us today. So I extend my greetings and say, Dumelang Sanibonani, Dumelang Kaofela, Huye Muore, and good morning. It's a real honor and a privilege for me to stand before you on a day like today to launch the Milestones of Freedom program. We celebrated or commemorated, better still, June 16 at the FNB Stadium in Soweto, where for quite a while, as we all stood there, we sought to remember how June 16, a key milestone in the life of our nation, was a foundation that laid the intensification of the struggle and enabled us to be where we are today. Over the course of this year, our nation will together remember where we have come from. We will also honor those who carried us here, and we will renew the promise that we made to one another at the dawn of our democracy. It is important for us to remember not only the events of past, but also to remember those who enabled those events to unfold and to develop. In the span of a few short months, the calendar of our history brings together four anniversaries that, when woven together, tell a story of who we are as a people. They speak of oppression and dispossession, of courage and resistance, and of restoration and rebuilding. 70 years ago, on the 9th of August, 1956, in the very place where we are today, the 20,000 mothers of our nation from every color and creed and religion converged to demand an end to the injustice and discrimination that the apartheid system had imposed on them. They came from the cities, they came from the countryside, and they came from the factories and from the farms, many with their children strapped to their backs. And we hear stories of how women left their working place on that day, just walked out of their factories, walked out of various workplaces where they were. One that I heard of, Auntie Sophie, was how one was working as a domestic worker, and she just took off her frayskot, as we called it, put it aside, and decided to join the march. And the women of that day had decided that they are going to embark on this march in their beautiful clothes. They wanted to be seen as the beautiful ladies that they are. They came to say to the apartheid state in a single defiant voice that they would not carry the hated dompas, that they refused to carry the dompas. They stood in silence, as we have heard, for the 30 minutes. Now, I've often imagined how, standing wherever they were standing, right here in this precinct, 20,000 of them, and a number of them even wearing high heels, I was looking at the two young women who came here. They were wearing high heels, and I said to Minister Mutsekga that these are students, and today's students wear high heels. I imagined those ladies standing here on these stones, wearing high heels, standing quietly, without talking, without whispering to each other,

without singing, quiet for 30 minutes. And I've often said, I bet that many of us would not be able to do so and stand for 30 minutes because we are so talkative these days. But they stood here stoically and quietly for 30 minutes. That silence spoke volumes, and that silence echoed through the walls and the rooms of this building. And then they sang the words that have echoed through the decades. Watinta bafazi, watintimbokodo. You strike the women and you strike a rock. And today we memorialize what they did by having two rocks right up there, the entrance of this place. One dug out like a calabash, a rock still, and another which grinds. And as we often receive various heads of state coming here, I meet them outside and I lead them and I get them to stop and I explain what happened here in 1956. I show them that memorial that signifies precisely what happened. And as we walk down, I get them to stand at the bottom and see the letters that have been written on these steps to show that this, in our view, is a very sacred place. Sacred because it memorializes what happened here in 1956. We pay tribute to those women who carried the thousands of petitions to the door of Prime Minister J.G. Strydom. They were Lillian Goyi, Helen Joseph, Rahima Musa, and Mama Sophie Debray. They carried thousands and thousands of them. There's a beautiful picture of all these four mothers. And a beautiful, they were all beautiful, but still a beautiful looking Sophie Debray. She was so beautiful then. We remember the thousands whose names history did not record, but whose courage built the foundation on which our democracy stands. Now, this march was preceded by many other marches of the mothers of our nation throughout the country. In the Free State, the women of our country marched. In the Cape, in the Transvaal, as it was called, in KZN, in Natal, as we called it then, they all marched and protesting against the carrying of passes. Those women, mothers of our nation, taught us that there can be no freedom for our nation while half of our people are not free. Today, we honor those women, not only with our words, but with our determination to finish the work that they began. We honor them by expressing our determination to finish the job. 60 years ago, in February 1966, the apartheid government declared District 6 in Cape Town a whites-only area under the Group Areas Act. And in the years that followed, more than 60,000 people were torn from their homes and their churches and their mosques and their shops and were scattered across the Cape Flats. They lost everything that they had. They were dispossessed. And I often invite people to imagine what it feels like when someone just arrives at your home and starts to destroy your house. And all they possibly could allow you to do is to take your clothes out, those that you will wear on your back only, and then start the process of destroying your house, demolishing it, and then sending you off

0: to a barren area. That is what many of our people have suffered. I saw this earlier this year in Limpopo after the floods in Giani, where I was taken to a spot where I was told that there were 16 houses here, President. All those 16 houses are no longer here. They were wiped away by the floods, and they were big, beautiful houses. And I imagined how those families felt as they came back and found and ran out, I guess, as their houses were being swept away. This is what also happened at District 6. This is not only at District 6 that it happened. It happened all over the country, in Sophiatown and many other places. Yes, this is what we remember today. The people of District 6 were not alone. Across our country over many decades, the same cruelty was unleashed upon the people, yes, of Cato Manor, Sophiatown, and countless other places whose names are written in the memories of the dispossessed.
1: Mangamela Cyril Ramaphosa ke lo njoba ke kakhulukazi beqhakambisa nezinto ekakhulukazi ke zenzeka ke nasohambweni kufika kuyona ke lana ke iFreedom uhlelo ke lolo elingayo lana ke kakhulukazi ke 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
4: We've been working with municipalities to make sure that the access roads to voting stations are cleared so that people experience the process in a decent way. We've been working with various government departments to make sure that we have the basic amenities that we need in a voting stations, like your water, electricity and sanitation. We have structures at all levels where we interact with state institutions and government departments to make sure that our voting stations are ready to be used the coming registration weekend as well as the elections.
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2: We are prioritizing projects that bring immediate improvement to communities. These include, amongst others, completion of long-delayed infrastructure projects, rehabilitation of failing water treatment works as well as wastewater systems, expansion of water supply to unserved communities, groundwater development and boreholes project.
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9: 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Submit online on www.labour.gov.za, then online services, then ROE online, then employer registration and ROE submission. Late submissions will incur a 10% penalty and interest will be charged on overdue accounts after 30 days. Remember, employers must report any changes to business details within 7 days. All current letters of good standing are valid until the 31st of May 2026. 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
6: You come with Miandos, I answer with Miandos. Ask the question, I will answer the question.
7: Ticket Amagula Drive, 326, please, Romzai.
2: 10 to 3. Yay, I'm a lady. Let's go back on the bumpers. Okay. Nango umkhulumeli wayo ke la iqembu umkhonto wesizwe la Mzansi Sifiso Mahlangu
8: wesizwe athi we've invited you to this media briefing to share some news with yourselves on the movement of the branches voter registration ahead of the local government elections. The media briefing will be provided by our Secretary General Mr. Nomvalo, who we will invite to the platform. After the Secretary General has spoken, if there is nothing else from the national officials, we will take a round of questions where members of the press will be afforded the opportunity to ask specific questions to the party. Colleagues, you will ask the questions to the party and not a particular member of the officials, and a designated person will respond to that question when that opportunity is provided. I think you have met or seen many of the officials who are here today. We are also today supported by President of the Women's League, Comrade Shelley Brown, whom we welcome. We're also supported by our Youth League representatives in the form of the President and the Secretary. Therefore, without any waste of time, I wish to welcome the Secretary General of Mkhonto Wesizwe Party to provide this afternoon's media briefing with us. Thank you, Secretary General. Over to you.
9: Thank you very much, Somlomo. Let me take this opportunity to pass my revolutionary greetings to the President of Mkhonto Wesizwe Party. And also

0: de leadership of the leagues and the national officials present here, members of the MKMVA present, MK veterans present here, to our staff members, and to different people from media houses, and to members of the MK party at large on the ground, and past.
1: Okay. Mnumzana Sibongile Nomvalo ke lona kunobhala jikelelewayo la iqembu ke umkhonto wesizwe. Uthi ke ngibone la. Khonto engayiboni kahle lapha. Ngakuthi ngibone uma ngabe ngiza ngapha. Kulolayi.
0: Beat through the party's regional and provincial elections task team. The party is further pleased to announce that the official nominations framework and election guidelines will be released today. This marks a significant milestone in our election readiness program and demonstrate the party's commitment to ensuring a transparent, inclusive, and well-organized candidate selection process. The MK party hereby confirms its readiness to participate fully in the forthcoming local government elections. We call upon all members, supporters, and structures of the MK party to support the work of our elections team, election teams, and our councillor candidates as we prepare to take the party's message to communities across South Africa. The party calls upon all its members, supporters, and eligible South Africans to use this weekend's voter registration opportunity to register to vote and verify their registration details. Participation in elections begins.
2: UNgqongqoshe uveze ukuthi bazothathelwa izinyathelo abaphula ke umthetho njengoba ephinde wakuveza nanokuthi ke uNgqongqoshe uzosebenzisana nomnyango wezokubusa ngokubambisana ney'ndaba zomdaba esifundazweni ukuphenya lezi nsolo. 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
4: Members are encouraged to allow the party's constitutional processes to take their course and remain focused on the mission of building a united, disciplined and effective movement capable of advancing the aspirations of the people of South Africa. The party remains steadfast in defending its constitutional order and ensuring that all members are held accountable to the same standards of conduct. The national officials have considered a series of actions, public statements, and activities by Ms. Duduzile Zuma Sambudla and Mr. Nhlamulo Ndlela that have been found to be in conflict with the constitutional obligation of members and leaders of the MK party and which have undermined organizational unity, discipline and cohesion. In the case of Ms. Duduzile Zuma Sambudla, the party has noted repeated public statements and social media publications that have undermined organizational unity, promoted factional narratives, publicly discredited recognized party leadership structures, challenged the legitimacy of party decisions, and brought internal organizational matters into the public domain. These actions have contributed to divisions within the movement and have undermined confidence in the collective leadership of the organization. The party has further noted her participation in and promotion of activities outside officially sanctioned party programs, including conduct that created confusion amongst members and supporters regarding the official position and programs of the organization. Such actions have had the effect of encouraging factionalism, creating competing centers of influence, and weakening organizational discipline. With regard to Mr.

Mulondlela, the party has identified conduct that includes acting without proper organizational authority, convening and addressing media briefings without the approval of recognized party structures, misrepresenting party position and structures, participating in activities outside authorized party programs, and engaging in actions that have created confusion regarding official party processes and leadership arrangements. The party further notes with serious concern that the conduct of both members following

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1: Whether I should be responding to that question that you just posed. Utel from also of Sunday World. Okay. Now, Usbia is asking about the issue of illegal immigration. Any one of you that is seated in this hall, you have papers that do establish your citizenship of to this country, if not a citizenship to this country, but a citizenship to another country. But you have papers that also talk to the issue why you are in this country. Okay? So, government has a responsibility to enforce all laws, and that will include immigration. And therefore, our people on the ground are calling upon government to do that which is correct. And that is
0: kwenzeka ngaphansi kwenhlangano yomkhonto wesizwe bathi inhlangano yomkhonto wesizwe inali office elikhona ke lapha ya Hillcrest so ke ezinyekeza izinto ke impela ke lezi ke ezikhona umsakazo ke wakho yezu uhlelo sigeqa amagola drive show
1: network yeah 24 You spoke about the issue of how to ensure that no instability takes place. When you have an activity in the manner in which it would unfold on the 30th, the only responsible thing for us as political leadership to do, as we have done today, is to make a call to our members to then say, look, participate in this legitimate action, because it is for a legitimate cause, but do so within the context of the applicable laws. Do so in a peaceful manner. Do so in the manner that respects the rights of fellow citizens and so on. And that's the call that we're making in regard to that. I'm not going to respond on the question of whether there is tea between President Zuma and Ramaphosa. I wouldn't do that. Angazi nami ukuthi uyithole iphi kahle, where did you get this thing from? But nevertheless, at some point, maybe you'll get some clarity, I don't know. The issue in the public space has been planted, and that has been deliberately done. Is it Sunday Times or Sunday World that is asking this question? You said Sunday Times is. Okay. We have fallen into a trap because people have created this notion and that if you are dealing with organizational matters in the manner in which we do, it means we are creating instability. I don't know where that thing comes from. I don't know. And in fact, it would be interesting that those who pose this question, if you say, but what do you mean by instability? Is it because we are running the organization and organizational programs as they are, and they continue to run, the organization continues to function. But should it happen that amongst ourselves, there is that which we must correct, we are doing so with the view of not taking the organization down, but building the organization, advancing it, and consolidating it, right? So, and it is a normal thing, and I keep on harping on this thing. It is a normal thing, even at Sunday Times, it's normal to do so. If you don't function in accordance with the stated aims,

0: and predetermined objectives of your establishment called Sunday Times, your editor will not hesitate to take you out. But does that mean Sunday Times does not exist, or is it unstable or something? It doesn't mean, it doesn't necessarily correlate to that. So I think we need to be careful about this thing. Of course, in the social media space, these things have been planted, that if you happen to correct certain things in the organization with a view to correct the organization itself and grow it, it means the MK is unstable and so on. And I think you would be proven wrong about this notion. Sunday World, I think I responded quite sufficiently to your issue about the NDC. Thank you very much.
1: Zinyeke zezinto ke lezi impela ke theke zahlalo kuyena kuhlala kazwelonke wenhlangano ke leyo yomkhonto ke wesizwe walike zinyeke zezinto uthi ke ngeke zayiphendule ke leyo kwamanje ethinta 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
2: tattoo as a party and as indicated earlier officials of Mkhonto wesizwe have been deployed nationally to conduct this registration. It's not the first, it's not the last. There's another one coming in August, as we understand it. And so, this is going to take place not only in Mpumalanga, by the way, but throughout the country. That's the first thing. Now, the second thing is that the issues that the gentleman is raising about lists in Mpumalanga. Initially, he says he was been sent to ask those questions, and subsequently, he retreats from being sent. But be that as it may, the meeting that he's referring to, that raises the issue of the lists in Mpumalanga that I responded to, was an internal meeting of the organization of Mkhonto wesizwe, discussing internal matters in Mpumalanga, because the president had deployed us to go and meet the structures there and intervene in the solution of the problems that were there. And that's what we did. In the course of those interactions, a number of issues were raised. One of them was the list. People who are in the list or people who are not in the list, and so on and so forth. Which was an internal meeting. And therefore, because it was an internal organizational meeting, I'm not at liberty to be reporting back to you about those issues. I'm not, with all due respect.
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9: 10th of June 2026 is the last time we're talking about this matter of these two comrades. We're not going to be disrupted by affairs of individuals. We're running a big organization, which is very busy. The political task at hand is very massive. And it can't be

0: our day-to-day activity to talk about tweets and Facebook posts. So we're talking about this thing for the last time today. If you meet us on the streets as journalists, you must ask us about the work of the organization. Not about tweets, Facebook, WhatsApp, and so on. Because we are not going to be disrupted. They can write whatever they like, but we are not going to lose focus. We are focusing on building a strong organization. And we know who the enemy of the revolution is. So we are not going to degenerate to be answering Facebook posts and tweets and so on. So if people decide to write in the morning, midnight, during the day, that's their own baby. And as the party, we've got nothing to do with that. They can say whatever they like, but the fact of the matter is that we're not going to be disrupted. We're going to work. We're going to focus on working for the organization. On the question of President Zuma being removed, I think we are too ambitious. That will never happen. And my general perspective is that this action that we've just announced has collapsed a narrative that you have been driving for a very long time as the media, that the MK party is a family Stokvel. Now we are going to run out of stories about the MK party. You'll run out of negative stories because the president has given direction and has displayed that everyone is equal in the party. We're all equal as members of the party. No one is above by virtue of being a daughter to so-and-so. We're all equal as members.
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1: We wish to apologize that it has taken us 2 years to get to where we are, and but it had to be like that considering the fact that the parts still come from overseas, and there's a long wait aligned to that process. So I'm excited that that has happened. Very soon we'll be recommissioning one in Mobeni. It's another one that is out of operation due to the failure in the or the aging furnace there. In fact, not aging furnace, there's a problem that is receiving attention from the city.
0: Angizigoqise lamlaleli, umongameli wezwe uMnumzane uCyril Ramaphosa usekuphikile ukuthi ukuthutheleka kwabantu bokufika kulelizwe ngokungemvume yikona kungumongo wezinselelo zezinkinga ezibhekene nezakhamuzi zaseNingizimu Afrika. 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
2: represents the parliament. Well, of course, this is the committee of parliament in a sense that we know that it was established by the speaker, and the speaker was enjoined by the constitutional court to establish this committee so that it can perform its duties, and those duties must be performed independently and impartially. So once that committee is established, it has its own chairperson, it regulates its own processes, and it can even have its own rules which will regulate it for the period or the duration of its existence. So it is not a committee that must time and again go back to the speaker and say, "Speaker, are we allowed to do this? Speaker, are we allowed to do that?" Then such a committee then is not independent. But this one was created purely to be independent, impartial, and perform its duties without any interference or influence by anyone, including the speaker. So what it means is that it can take its own independent decision whether it wants to participate in the litigation and oppose or not, without any view from the speaker. So there is nothing wrong if the speaker and the committee take contradictory or opposite views regarding the matter itself. For instance, the speaker saying that, well, I'm going to abide. It doesn't mean that that decision of the speaker binds the committee, because the committee is cited there and it must take its own decision as to whether it abides or whether it opposes. So
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1: It is not a committee that must time and again go back to the speaker and say, speaker, are we allowed to do this? Speaker, are we allowed to do that? Then such a committee then is not independent. But this one was created purely to be independent, impartial, and perform its duties without any interference or influence by anyone, including the speaker. So what it means is that it can take its own independent decision whether it wants to participate in the litigation and oppose or not without any view from the speaker. So there is nothing wrong if the speaker and the committee take contradictory or opposite views regarding the matter itself. For instance, the speaker saying that, well, I'm going to abide. It doesn't mean that that decision of the speaker binds the committee, because the committee is cited there and it must take its own decision as to whether it abides or whether it opposes. So the role of the committee must always be properly understood as the role that is independent and enables you as members of the committee to take your own decisions.
0: Zinyeke zezinto ke impela ke leze etheke zahlaloka emsakazweni ke wakho yezwe elomzansi inhlangano ke ye economic freedom fighters impela ke bese sibuyela kulona ke impela ke lodaba ke lolo impela 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
2: And once more congratulations for Comrade Marathon, honorable Nola is right, check out next year will be part of you running Comrade Marathon. And also thank you for convening this meeting. I just want to provide one clarity so that we don't act like we are confused when we are not. There's no second opinion. Anyone who says there's a second opinion is deliberately trying to mislead the nation and this committee. The SC put it very clear. If you have dealt with lawyers before, or you have exposed yourself to how lawyers operate, you will know that there is what we call first draft, second draft, and then final draft. And the SC explains very well that it was an urgent matter to an extent that if I were to work on minute detail of everything, you are going to receive it at 12 midnight. I had to work on what I worked on and submit for you so that you can have something to work on while I'm still working on the final opinion. I'm on a final draft. So there's no second opinion. Get that into your head. There's no second opinion. There's one opinion which had first draft, and now we're dealing with first draft. Pay attention to the final draft. That's how it works. So we should all of us have that kind of an understanding. Having said that, I want to ask the SC if whether we should not also argue the question of jurisdiction. Because I don't think the Western Cape High Court has got the jurisdiction whether we're proceeding or not. The Constitutional Court has given that directive. And no lower court can actually entertain anything that seeks to stop this process except the

0: Constitutional Court itself. So before we even go anywhere, I'm of a view, and the SC will clarify me on that one. I have a view that they've got no jurisdiction on the proceedings or not proceedings of this committee. And therefore, that point on arguing the jurisdiction is going to be very important and very fundamental to remind the Western Cape High Court that it has got no leg, none whatsoever, to deal with this matter.
1: Ezinye ke zezinto ke impela ke lezi ke khona ethe ke ezahlaloka emsakazweni ke wakho yezu lomzansi impela yona ke lapho uJoliselo Malema siyiphothule ke lapha ngokubheka kakhulukazi isinqumo sigcine sithathe yena ke lapha uhlalo walokele liya komiti mnomzane ke yena ke lapha uGhana bese siqhubeka impela ke nalo ke nje uhlelo
2: the agent application of an interdict by the president so that is the prevailing opinion of the committee. I don't even need to put it to a vote. The numbers are such that those that are on the side of opposing they are in the majority. To the question that was asked by Honorable Trollip, so I, as the chairperson of the impeachment committee, align myself with the prevailing opinion of the members of this committee that we should oppose the application, and I will do so on behalf of the committee. So it will not just be me in my individual capacity, because I was not cited in my individual capacity, but as a chairperson of this committee, I intend to represent the committee in opposing the interdict application by the president, and as it was proposed, will then petition the speaker to also join in opposing this application. But if the speaker decides not to oppose the application,

0: or we can oppose if the speaker decides not to oppose. But given what the legal opinion that we have received, I think we are on a good footing in that regard. But I will still petition the speaker to join us in opposing this interdict. That's the prevailing opinion of the committee, and is that going to be taken forward by the second respondent to the interdict?
1: Zinyeke zazinto ke impela ke leze khona umsakazweni ke wakho yezwe lo mzansi kubonakala ke sengathi kungenzeka na sibone ke mhlambe itension kakhulukazi nokungqubuzana phakathi ke kwaloke committee 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
7: It's difficult, you know what else, when it comes from fellow professionals, people who play the game at the highest level and know how difficult it is. You know, you can question performance, you can question, but you can't question the attitude and the spirit that we had. I mean, going down, playing half the game with a man down, it's not easy. Playing against the host nation, we trust the coach, we trust the technical team, and we trust each other as players. You know, over the last few years, we've built that relationship. And people shouldn't forget that. Yes, criticize us is fine, but you know, don't be disrespectful.
6: Kanti sakhuluma nje ngazo ikwadi intokazi ke zeqembu lama Proteas ezikwazile ukuvuka zezithatha emdlalweni wazo wayizolo naloke izwe lase Pakistan izakwazi ukunqoba engama wickets amabili. 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
8: The main thing is that we ended up on the right side. We've done it a couple of times in World Cups now, so credit to the team, credit to the people coming in and pulling that game through for us, because I think at one stage that odds were probably stacked against us a little. So yeah, credit to, I think, Nadine, Chloe, Kayla, Jeffy, everyone that came in there at the back end.
6: Antike umqeqeshi wazo lezi ntokazi uMandla Mashimbi uthi njengoba ke kusasa bezodlala kumdlalo wabo landelayo neAustralia uthi ke kuyiqembu angazi ukuthi ke mhlawumbe ngabe lidlala kanjani uthi ke kodwa bazoqinisekisa ukuthi ke bafika kuona badlale ngendlela efanele.
9: I think the beauty of it is that I've got no prior experience playing against Australia. So obviously the players are the ones that have experienced and obviously beat them in the semi-final or in the last World Cup. And I think, you know, for us, it was not about what Australia does. We were focusing on what we want to do. At the end of the day, we just need to make sure that we cover all our bases and we play cricket the way we want to play it. And the focus will be on us. The only competition we have in this World Cup is how well we play every game that we actually get a chance to play. That's the only competition we have.
6: Okwamanje indaba zezemidlalo angiyibekelanga ukuthembisa ukuthi emva kwa-5 nizobuya futhi nezinye.
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12: current affairs
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2: simi lapha on the shoulders of more than 20,000 women, strong women who were feisty women in 1956, and indeed that baton has been given to us as women of today.
3: So we celebrate their courage, their commitment, their determination, and their passion to ensure that women are free, women are equal, women are emancipated, women are free from gender violence. We also celebrate all the women through the generations, including the present generation.
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1: we are in many respect building the kind of the logic for such processes as we move forward there will be a kind of a trial and error the first error was overturned by the Constitutional Court, and that becomes an important indicator of how to proceed appropriately. And part of what is being addressed there is the fact that majorities in Parliament don't have the power to just bulldoze forward without acting procedurally. So I think that they are being very careful now in acting procedurally and obeying the being consistent with the Constitutional Court decision, but also being consistent with legal decisions that might also arise if the president basically is allowed to exercise his rights in relation to the review process. So it is a balancing act. I think that there is a logical route through this. It's not necessarily going to proceed expeditiously, but I think that at this point in time, the committee has to make sure that it can still proceed, but to the extent that it proceeds, it shouldn't actually engage in activities that might be reversed if there is an adverse court judgment. So it's not only the interdict which might halt the process, but it's also if there is an adverse judgment in relation to the report. So if that report is in some way narrowed or adjusted by the court, and they've made certain determinations and taken actions based on that report that is then adjusted, then that creates a requirement for them to reverse processes that they've engaged in. So I think they want to be very careful that they don't end up in that kind of position. So sure. Yes, it is a learning process at this point.
0: Zinyeke zazinto ke impela ke lezi sitheke sayibona nakhona ke lapha ke nakumhlaziye ebheka nje kakhulukazi ke le territory athikezwe laseNingizimu Afrika impela liyaqala ke ukungena ubishini ke mhlawumbe olifana ke nalolu kakhulukazi ke masikhuluma ke yonakele kamongameli kanjalo ke nake umsebenzi wekomiti and separation of powers between ukomiti neParliament noma ke uspeaker
1: a block the right of the president to assert his rights. So the only issue that the Constitutional Court dealt with was the lawfulness of the process that was adopted by Parliament in shutting down the process. So they dealt with that and said that they must proceed, but that doesn't stop the President from exercising his rights. And it would accept that logic. So it doesn't stop. Even the president asserting his rights does not stop the process that was that has now been initiated. All it does is it may result in a slowing down of the process if it has to halt, because there is a logic to saying that if anything is going to be narrowed by the court in terms of that report, then it is appropriate potentially to interdict the process. But it doesn't halt the process, and it might not remove the report entirely. It might in some ways adjust certain features of the report potentially. But Parliament would then have to take that into consideration.

0: consideration. So I think that the issue is that the fact that it could adjust something does raise the issue that they can't proceed on something that might have to be reversed at a later point. So it's not in contradiction of the I can't see it being in contradiction of the Constitutional Court's decision.
1: Zinyeke zendaba ke mpelekele zetheke zahlalwa ke emsakazweni ke wakho yezulu mzansi umlalela kangene shiye kwena uPaula nje kwakhe.
0: Rather than responding to an interdict, they're probably not going to do that, and that's probably not how they've been advised. But the approach would still be to continue with actions that might not necessarily be overturned, so you know, based on a subsequent court decision. So I think that they don't want to end up in a situation where they've got to reverse things that they've done. But they can continue with the administrative processes and finalization of rules while they wait. So it's also a question as to what the interdict would, an ultimate interdict would address, because it might not halt the entire process, but halt the process of collecting evidence and calling for hearings, etc., etc. But it might not say, well, you can't finish the process of finalizing rules for an impeachment process. So I think that we might get to that point, that the administrative aspects of the impeachment process will continue, but the interdict, which will be heard next month, has the strong possibility of basically halting the committee from continuing any in-depth work, because it might actually impact on the rights of the president, which are legitimate rights. But but that's an interdict. It's not necessarily the matter that the actual hearing of the issue of the substance of the review process, which would then happen later. So if the interdict is granted, it's likely to be a substantial delay in the process. But I can't see how the process is not going to be delayed. And it won't be in contradiction. And there will be outcries that this impacts on the expeditious process of dealing with the of the impeachment process. But this is one which deals with both political aspects and rights. And there is no, those things are never clean. So the moment you're actually threatening somebody's integrity and the lawfulness of their actions, they have a right to defend themselves.
1: Mm. 0604807164 kwakho ke nje uPaula nalapha enkundleni ke ezoxhumana nomlaleli uyakwazi ukuthi kuyangene ashiye kona uPaula nje kwakho samsakazweni ezwe sabona
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5: If the speaker decides not to oppose the application, I will represent the committee in opposing the application. Given the time that we have, we need to indicate by tomorrow. I don't think we'll have enough time to be able to get another opinion. The prevailing view of opposing does stand.
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6: Some time back, traditional leaders used to have those powers when any person who will come to our area, that person had to be brought to a traditional leader to be registered and even

0: be known as to why are you here, what for, and for how long. But unfortunately, that cannot happen anymore. Those powers are now given to the municipality.
1: Umongameli wezomnumzana uCyril Ramaphosa usekuphikile ukuthi ukuthutheleya kwabantu bokufika kulelizwe ngokungemvume ikona kungumongo wezinselelo zezinkinga ezibhekene nezakhamuzi zaseNingizimu Afrika. 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
2: Illegal migration did not create unemployment. This is a notion that is bandied around, but clear thinkers in our country know that this is false. It did not create poverty. It did not create inequality. Now, these challenges have deep structural causes that require sustained economic growth, greater investment, improved education, and skilling our young people. It requires better public services and the creation of work opportunities on a far larger scale. Migration must therefore be addressed in a responsible manner, and it must be done fairly and lawfully, but never through hatred, through prejudice, and through vigilantism, and never through the self-help initiatives by citizens.
1: Ngisonga ngodaba oluthi induna yesigodi sasembo ngaphansi kamasipala omfolozi enyakatho yesifundazwe KwaZulu-Natal umnumzana uVincent Mthiyane unxusa umphakathi ukuba uyinakekele ingqalasizinda njenganenhlala kahle yawo. 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
1: developed to check who's here and how many they are. So unfortunately we can't. We're still lingering around the same figure that I started telling you about, which was in the between 5,000 to 6,000.
0: Nyeke sasinto ke lezi khona yena ke lapha ya manager ka Home Affairs umnumzana ke uSirile Mncwabe ekhuluma ke nabo ke lapha ya bezindaba ngasoke lesisimo sakhona ke impela ke lapha ya eSherwood.
1: We have been informed that about 10 buses have already arrived in Malawi.
2: What is the process actually? You talk to people, you find out their status, they go
3: Sithinte njengamanje. Sithinte njengamanje. Sicela ucingo ku 060 480 7164. 060 480 7164.
1: None of these people is legal. All of them are undocumented and illegal in this country. So there's two processes that we are following. We're following a process that is called repatriation. If it's repatriation, that is a process that is funded by the government of Malawi, because the government of South Africa can't pay for repatriation. And the second process is that one of deportation. When the deportation, we have to follow the route of deportation, which means people have got to go to court and be confirmed for deportation. That is in terms of our Immigration Act. So those are the two processes we're following.
3: Sithinte njengamanje. Sithinte njengamanje. Sicela ucingo ku 060 480 7164. 060 480 7164. Downloada i-app yezwi lomzansi FM. 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Yizwi umehluko.
0: Sakaza ke wakho yezu uhlelo sikeqa amagola drive show yena ke lapha imanager ka Home Affairs yena ke lapha umnumzana ke uSirile Mncwabe ekhuluma lona kudaba ke lolu labo abantu bafika baqhinqe 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
1: for them to go home within these two processes I've applied.
0: Sakazoke wakho yezwe 060 480 7164 mlalele ngakwazi uqhubeka ngene sheke no Paula kwakhe.
1: In a position that they can be able to afford transport back home. But obviously when you get to be informed that there is some form of free transport back home, given the fact that a single trip to Malawi on a bus costs not less than 1-3,000 per person. So if that is then the case, it means when an opportunity like this, people would then jump into that opportunity. So there might be those that are chance takers.
0: Sakazo ke wakho yezwe ukhuluma nawe ke le ukuthi ke kungani impela ke bona kabahlali ngempela ke bengayikhokheli ke bona I transport ke yabuya kuveza ukuthi ke vele kuzoba khona kosomathube kakhulukazi abathatha ke ithuba ke le transport impela ke yamahala kuba ke babuyele khona ke emazweni abo but ke intatheli zayiphusha ke leyo ukuthi ke lokho kusho ukuthina ngokabhuzwa

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7: 2026 Comrade Marathon. Yeah. Let me congratulate our champion, Jas Kushe, and all the top 10 finishers. On my side, obtaining 11 was not an easy thing. I did fight till to the finish line, but it was not enough. The race was very good with fast paces. Second half, yeah, it shows. In years to come, we will run faster. Maybe we will see a close 5-hour barrier time. I think so, in my opinion. The 159 has motivated all of us over the world, especially. For now, I'm enjoying my rest and time with my family, and I will be resting for the next coming 3 weeks. Then I'll start again with the 10 kilometers, especially the Absaranio cities and the Hollywood beds, 10 kilometers. And then later in a year, I will run a marathon. And the most important one again is Aspilimoya. I will come again next year and do better in the Comrade 2027.
2: Kana ngemuva kokuthi ke kokuqoka lapho umqeqesho omusha kweqembu leKaizer Chiefs ongokudabuka lapha eFrance uFernando da Cruz seliphindile futhi iqembu laveza kabanye abadlali selibasayinisile ngaphambi kwesizini ka-2026-27 okuyena kusamukelo zwane obolekwe kuyisiwelele kube uHappy Mashiyane naye futhi obolekiwe kusona isiwelele. 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
1: It's difficult, you know, it hurts when it comes from fellow professionals, people who play the game at the highest level and know how difficult it is. You know, you can question performance, you can question, but you can't question the attitude and the spirit that we had. I mean, going down, playing half the game with a man down, it's not easy. Playing against the host nation, we trust the coach, we trust the technical team, and we trust each other as players. You know, over the last few years, we've built that relationship. And people shouldn't forget that. Yes, criticize us is fine, but you know, don't be disrespectful.
0: Ngingumasbeka noma saqhubeka nje naze ithinta ke kwathi into kaze iqembu la Proteas zikwazile ukuvuka zizithathe emidlalweni wayizulu ngesikhathi ke bekwazi ukuthi badlale phene Pakistan baseke beyiguqisa ngama wicket amabili beqhubeka kuona umqhudelano weICC T20 Women's World Cup. 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
2: The main thing is that we ended up on the right side. We've done it a couple of times in World Cups now, so credit to the team, credit to the people coming in and pulling that game through for us, because I think at one stage that odds were probably stacked against us a little. So yeah, credit to, I think, Nadine, Chloe, Kayla, Jeffy, everyone that came in there at the back end.
0: Kade nomqeqeshi waloke iqembu la Proteas abesifazana uMandla Mashimbi uthi ke njengoba usukunela kusasa bezodlala ke neAustralia akayazi ke kahle ukuthi ke idlala kanjani uthi ke kodwa lokho ubuka lapha emidlalo sebeyidlala ngaphambilini kodwa akulona iqembu angasike aqinisekise ukuthi uyalaza ukuthi okubalekile ukuthi ke bona bazofika bayidlale ngendlela efanele.
3: I think the beauty of it is that I've got no prior experience playing against Australia. So obviously the players are the ones that have experienced and obviously beat them in the semi-final or in the last World Cup. And I think, you know, for us, it was not about what Australia does. We were focusing on what we want to do. At the end of the day, we just need to make sure that we cover all our bases and we play cricket the way we want to play it. And the focus will be on us. The only competition we have in this World Cup is how well we play every game that we actually get a chance to play. That's the only competition we have.
0: Okwamanje ngendaba zezemidlalo angiyibekelanga ukuthembisa ukuthi kusasa kuseni kwimbizo breakfast show noNtobeko Mbelu nezinye futhi indaba zezemidlalo.
4: Kwizwi loMzansi. 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
2: simi lapha on the shoulders of more than 20,000 women, strong women who were feisty women in 1956, and indeed that baton has been given to us as women of today.

0: their courage, their commitment, their determination, and their passion to ensure that women are free, women are equal, women are emancipated, women are free from gender violence. We also celebrate all the women through the generations, including the present generation.
1: SA Drive, Kuizwi Lomzansi. 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
4: Really, that's the debate. Do we borrow more? What are the implications of that? Do we continue cutting expenditure? What are the implications of that? Do we raise tax? What are the implications of that?
5: Increase the corporate tax and introduce the wealth tax. That's how you're going to generate more money. Leave the poor alone.
6: In South Africa's politics, but this is the new politics, the new normal of the government of national unity.
1: Sithinte njengamanje, sithinte njengamanje. 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
1: Sithinte njengamanje, sithinte njengamanje. Shayela ucingo ku 060-480-7164
8: given itself 48 hours to bring myself and Jarrod Khumalo to the SARS. Well, I did not believe that intelligence really came, and I've got it on record. And today when Jarrod Khumalo called me, that looks like that what we received yesterday is really happening, because he has received a call. So I thought, okay, let me come here and see if I can see myself the phone call that he's talking about, because he was not with me. And I thought, if indeed it's true, that means perhaps they might also be looking for me, so I might as well be close by.
7: Zinyeke zazinto ke lezo ekhona Commissioner Maphoyisa la sifundazweni saKwaZulu-Natal, Lieutenant uNhlanhla Mkhwanazi impela ke sahola ke ithimba ke manje likazwelonke libhekene ke nobugebengu 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
4: So we celebrate their courage, their commitment, their determination, and their passion to ensure that women are free, women are equal, women are emancipated, women are free from gender violence. We also celebrate all the women through their generations, including the present generation.
0: SA Drive, kuyizwi lomzansi.
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3: 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If we do not exercise our right to vote, we won't make a change. Siyifutha yale country, so we need to make sure that we participate in the times like this where important decisions are going to be made. Sibonana nakhona.
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0: 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Given the time that we have, we need to indicate by tomorrow. I don't think we'll have enough time to be able to get another opinion. The prevailing view of opposing does stand.
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2: Sometime back, traditionally, there used to have those powers when any person who will come to our area, that person had to be brought to a traditional leader to be registered and even to be known as to why are you here, what for, and for how long. But unfortunately, that cannot happen anymore. Those powers are now given to the municipality.
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0: 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So I'm excited that that has happened. Very soon we'll be recommissioning one in Mobeni. It's another one that is out of operation due to the failure in the or the aging furnace there. In fact, not aging furnace, there's a problem that is receiving attention from the city.
1: It's cutting.

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1: We wish to apologize that it has taken us 2 years to get to where we are, and but it had to be like that considering the fact that the parts still come from overseas, and there's a long wait, you know, aligned to that process. So I'm excited that that has happened. Very soon we'll be recommissioning one in Mobeni. It's another one that is out of operation due to the failure in the or the aging furnace there. In fact, not aging furnace, there's a problem that is receiving attention from the city.
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1: Illegal migration did not create unemployment. This is a notion that is bandied around, but clear thinkers in our country know that this is false. It did not create poverty. It did not create inequality. Now, these challenges have deep structural causes that require sustained economic growth, greater investment, improved education and skilling our young people. It requires better public services and the creation of work opportunities on a far larger scale. Migration must therefore be addressed in a responsible manner, and it must be done fairly and lawfully, but never through hatred, through prejudice, and through vigilantism, and never through the self-help initiatives by citizens.
0: Ungqongqoshe wezamanzi nokuthuthwa kwendle uPenny Majordina uthi uhulumeni ke uyaqhubeka nokuqinisa imizamo yokubhekana ke nenkinga yamanzi kanjalo ke nokuthuthwa ke kwayo ke indle kuleli. 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
2: We are prioritizing projects that bring immediate improvement to communities. These include, amongst others, completion of long-delayed infrastructure projects, rehabilitation of failing water treatment works as well as wastewater systems, expansion of water supply to unserved communities, groundwater development and boreholes project.
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4: South Africa's agricultural sector is too important to be undermined by poor leadership. Farmers, both emerging and established, deserve competent governance, clear policy direction.

0: and yield support. FOSA will continue to hold all leaders accountable and fight for South Africa that works for all.
1: Ubrigadier Campbell nyuswa ngenkathi ke inikeza kufakazi phambi kwekhomishana ke kaMadlanga. 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
3: The allegation relate to the Portshepstone theft. It is alleged that I failed to comply with or contravene legislation or legal obligation by storing exhibit at the Portshepstone DPCI offices which did not have adequate security, resulting in the theft of exhibit, and that I acted in a manner which brought the subs into disrepute, and that there is an element of dishonesty involved in the storing of the exhibit. I had no involvement in the Portshepstone theft.
2: Bungqina obuphambi kwekomishoni kaMadlanga bubonisa ukuba intloko yeHawks kwiphondi KwaZulu Natal, uBrigadier General Lesichas Nona, wayenezijeqo zesefu eyayigcine ezi ziyobisi. 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
4: Is it your suspicion that the safe was open first and the grinding happened after? Because reading between the lines, that's what it looks like you are saying here. And I could be wrong, so I need you to clarify that.
3: Commissioners, I'm not an expert. Hence I'm saying, if we can get people who are expert in safes, they can clarify that.
2: Pinde wabuzwa ukuba kutheni ngakhanga khankanye ubungqina bakhe bangaphambili ukuba kwakungena kufikelelwa kwiseyfu eyayifi kwiiofisi zeHawks ngaphandle kwesitshixo. 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
5: We are afraid of General Sinona, that you were not direct and voiced your suspicion, and scared of him because you knew that the keys, except for the times that someone else would take them for a while, the keys were otherwise always with him. Were you scared of him to voice your suspicion or for not voicing your suspicion?
3: Commissioners, it was very difficult for me.
5: Were you scared of him?
3: If I say this, then people will say I'm suspecting someone, then my life is in danger.
2: Loganyuswa bangengelithi ubukho obungqina obuthembekileyo obuchaza umntu okukholelwa ukuba uyabandakanyeka ekubiweni kwezi ziyobisi. 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
3: As testified by Warrant Officer Sanda and Lieutenant Kenneth Jacob, there is a credible evidence on the identity as to who is behind the theft. I have no association with that person. There was a person that came to Durban office and gave information about it. And he was taken to senior officers and DPCI investigators were told about this person.
2: Kwiindaba zezilomzantsi lamigama ndinguZusiphe ndingwakwadidi.
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2: Call on all eligible South Africans to take full advantage of the registration weekend on 20 and 21st June to register, to verify and update their details on the voter's roll. Citizens must ensure they present a South African identity document, which may be a smart ID card, a green barcode ID, or a valid temporary identity certificate. Proof of address is not a requirement for registration, but the provision of a place of ordinary residence is required. Meaning, if you don't have an address, you can provide sufficient details of where you reside to enable registration officials to locate you in an appropriate ward segment of the voter's roll.
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3: We've been working with municipalities to make sure that the access rules to voting stations are cleared so that people experience the process in a decent way. We've been working with various government departments to make sure that we have the basic amenities that we need in a voting stations like your water, electricity and sanitation. We have structures at all levels where we interact with state institutions and government departments to make sure that our voting stations are ready to be used. The coming registration weekend as well as the elections.
1: Ezindabeni zezulu eMzantsi kamo sithabile kamahlanga mtolo.
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5: were not called an independent.

0: Judicial Committee for no reason, and therefore we should act independently. I believe strongly that nothing stops us from opposing this interdict and ensuring that the work of this committee proceed uninterrupted. South Africans have been waiting for far too long now.
1: Usihlalo wekomiti impeachment committee uMagashule Gana uthi nabo bazokwenza konke okusemandleni ukungamdudi umongameli emzameni yakhe. 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
2: If the speaker decides not to oppose the application, I will represent the committee in opposing the application. Even the time that we have, we need to indicate by tomorrow. I don't think we'll have enough time to be able to get another opinion. The prevailing view of opposing does then.
1: Kuzokhumbuleka ke mlaleli ukuthi ngesonto elidlulile uDidiza ukubeke kwacaca ukuthi ikomiti kuzomela liqhubeke nomsebenzi walo njengoba iParliament linemithetho yalo eligunyazayo. 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
3: Thank you very much, members of the press. Please take your seats. We can have all doors closed now as we begin the media briefing. Ladies and gentlemen, please put your phones on silent. Good afternoon, members of the press, our online community, those who are joining us on YouTube and in all the apps and the social media apps of Mkhonto Wesizwe Party. We hereby welcome you to this press briefing. My name is Fiso Mahlangwa. I'm the national spokesperson of Mkhonto Wesizwe Party. We've invited you to this media briefing to share some news with yourselves on the movement of the branches, voter registration ahead of the local government elections. The media briefing will be provided by our Secretary General, Mr. Nomvalo, who we will invite to the platform. After the Secretary General has spoken, if there is nothing else from the national officials, we will take a round of questions where members of the press will be afforded the opportunity to ask specific questions to the party. Colleagues, you will ask the questions to the party and not a particular member of the officials, and a

0: the designated person will respond to that question when that opportunity is provided. I think you have met or seen many of the officials who are here today. We are also today supported by President of the Women's League, Comrade Shelley Brown, whom we welcome. We're also supported by our Youth League representatives in the form of the President and the Secretary. Therefore, without any waste of time, I wish to welcome the Secretary General of Mkhonto Wesizwe Party to provide this afternoon's media briefing with us. Thank you, Secretary General. Over to you.
1: Thank you very much, Somlomo. Let me take this opportunity to pass my revolutionary greetings to the President of Mkhonto Wesizwe Party, also to the leadership of the leagues, and to the national officials present here, to members of the MK veterans present here, to our staff members, and to different people from media houses, and to members of the MK party at large on the ground, and pass our revolutionary greetings to the people of South Africa at large. As the MK party, we have come to read our statement here today, and it reads as follows. The MK party is pleased to announce that preparations for the upcoming local government elections are progressing at full speed through the party's regional and provincial elections task team. The party is further pleased to announce that the official nominations framework and election guidelines will be released today. This marks a significant milestone in our election readiness program and demonstrate the party's commitment to ensuring a transparent, inclusive, and well-organized candidate selection process. The MK party hereby confirms its readiness to participate fully in the forthcoming local government elections. We call upon all members, supporters, and structures of the MK party to support the work of our elections team, election teams, and our councillor candidates as we prepare to take the party's message to communities across South Africa. The party calls upon all its members, supporters, and eligible South Africans to use this weekend's voter registration opportunity to register to vote and verify their registration details. Participation in elections begins with registration, and we encourage all citizens to ensure that they are correctly registered in their voting districts so that they can exercise their democratic right and contribute to shaping the future of their communities and the country. The party remains stable, united, and focused on its organizational and political program. The party is encouraged by the continued growth of its structures across the country and remains confident in its ability to fulfill its mandate to the people of South Africa. We are particularly grateful for the guidance, leadership, and political wisdom of President Jacob Zuma, whose stewardship continues to provide direction and stability to the movement during this important phase of organizational development and election preparations. The party extends its sincere appreciation to the youth of Mpumalanga for their participation in the MK Party Youth Day program held on the 16th of June. The enthusiasm, discipline, and commitment demonstrated by young people in attendance reflects the growing strength and future of the movement. The party further congratulates its young members of parliament and organizational leaders for their outstanding work in organizing and coordinating the success of the Youth Day program. Their efforts ensured a well-structured, meaningful, and impactful engagement with the youth, reinforcing the party's commitment to youth empowerment and mobilization. The party confirms that it will participate in the protest activity scheduled for the 30th of June 2026, which advocates for the enforcement of immigration laws and calls for the removal of illegal immigrants from South Africa. The party supports the planned march and the related activities and encourages members to participate in a disciplined and lawful manner. While the MK party supports the 30th June protest action, it firmly calls upon all participants to conduct themselves in a peaceful, disciplined and lawful manner. The party condemns any acts of violent intimidation, disruption of property, looting, and criminality that may arise during the course of the march. We urge all participants to respect the law, the rights of others, and the authority of law enforcement agencies. The purpose of the march is to peacefully express the concerns of South Africans, and any acts of violence or looting will not be supported or condoned by the party. The party notes with concern that some members participated in a parallel Youth Day program in Limpopo. The MK party remains firmly opposed to the establishment of parallel programs, structures and activities that create confusion amongst members and supporters. The party will not hesitate to act decisively against factionalism, parallel structures, and any conduct that undermines organizational unity, discipline, and cohesion. The MK party remains committed to building a united, disciplined, and effective movement under its recognized constitutional structures. The MK party calls upon all members and supporters to remain disciplined, avoid speculation, and refrain from conduct that may further divide the organization. Members are encouraged to allow the party's constitutional processes to take their course and remain focused on the mission of building a united, disciplined and effective movement capable of advancing the aspirations of the people of South Africa. The party remains steadfast in defending its constitutional order and ensuring that all members are held accountable to the same standards of conduct. The national officials have considered a series of actions, public statements, and activities by Ms. Duduzile Zuma Sambudla and Mr. Nhlamulo Ndlela that have been found to be in conflict with the constitutional obligation of members and leaders of the MK party and which have undermined organizational unity, discipline and cohesion. In the case of Ms. Duduzile Zuma Sambudla, the party has noted repeated public statements and social media publications that have undermined organizational unity, promoted factional narratives, publicly discredited recognized party leadership structures, challenged the legitimacy of party decisions, and brought internal organizational matters into the public domain. These actions have contributed to divisions within the movement and have undermined confidence in the collective leadership of the organization. The party has further noted her participation in and promotion of activities outside officially sanctioned party programs, including conduct that created confusion amongst members and supporters regarding the official position and programs of the organization. Such actions have had the effect of encouraging factionalism, creating competing centers of influence, and weakening organizational discipline. With regard to Mr. Nhlamulo Ndlela, the party has identified conduct that includes acting without proper organizational authority, convening and addressing media briefings without the approval of recognized party structures, misrepresenting party position and structures, participating in activities outside authorized party programs, and engaging in actions that have created confusion regarding official party processes and leadership arrangements. The party further notes with serious concern that the conduct of both members following the passing of an MK member of parliament, may his soul rest in peace, Honorable Muzi Jingila, Ms. Duduzile Zuma Sambudla, and Mr. Nhlamulo Ndlela participated in an activity that resulted in the transfer of an ailing Mr. Njingila to another health facility without the knowledge of the family. The party knows that neither individual had any authority to involve themselves in matters related to Mr. Njingila's illness or to separate him from his family. The party also knows concerns regarding the removal of Mr. Njingila's personal belongings from his parliamentary residence without the knowledge of his family. Following complaints received from the Njingila family regarding public commentary and conduct surrounding the deceased, the parliamentary leader, Dr. John Hlophe, instructed both members not to attend the funeral proceedings and to refrain from making public statements, commentary, or social media posts that could cause further distress to the family, particularly regarding the deceased and matters relating to his marital status. As the party, we extend our deepest apologies to the Njingila family for any distress caused during this difficult period. Despite these clear instructions, both members failed to comply with the directive. Ms. Zuma Sambudla subsequently participated in social media commentary relating to the deceased. The party regards this conduct as insensitive, disrespectful to a grieving family, and inconsistent with the values, discipline, and standards expected of members of the organization. Their actions constituted a direct disregard of organizational authority and further aggravated divisions within the movement during a period of mourning. Having carefully considered the seriousness, extent, and cumulative impact of the conduct outlined above, the national officials have resolved that Ms. Duduzile Zuma Sambudla and Mr. Nhlamulo Ndlela have acted in a manner fundamentally inconsistent with the values, discipline, constitutional principles, and organizational interest of the MK Party. By virtue of Section 2A of the Constitution, the President shall have the ultimate, which says, the President shall have the ultimate power to issue presidential decrees on any matter pertaining to the operation, administration, and policy direction of the party in the interest of the party, which shall be binding on all levels of the organization. The President may determine and convene a policy and consultative conferences to discuss issues and matter deemed important for the growth of the organization. Accordingly, the MK Party hereby announces the expulsion of Ms. Duduzile Zuma Sambudla and Mr. Nhlamulo Ndlela from the party with immediate effect.

0: Their membership of the MK Party is hereby terminated, and they shall no longer enjoy any rights, privilege, responsibilities, or authority associated with the membership of the organization. This is a statement issued by the national officials of Umkhonto weSizwe Party and has been read by the Secretary General of Umkhonto weSizwe Party. I thank you.
1: Thank you very much, Nopala Jikelele weMkhonto weSizwe. We are now going to take a round of hands by...
2: All right, it's getting 9 minutes after 7 o'clock. 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
1: 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We discuss politics.
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1: 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That is something that is a promotion of a healthy lifestyle. Let's drink water a lot because amanzi are healthy food. Even our mental health condition, it helps. 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
0: 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Even in normal hospital or normal clinic, you are able to do that. 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She has left ilokhuzane mark in South Africa. She once said only if she knew ukuthi how important his life is, she wouldn't prioritize imali kakhulu, but she will also prioritize it in making sure she takes care of her life. That was a profound indayisho. 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
0: 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And go become a liar, sugar man, city games on the talks that I'm a gamma. Kayalitum twist, lobby lobby, lobby, the region. 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

You may be seated. Many Christians have it in their mind that the Lord is with us only in the good times. Only in the times of His blessings upon us. But I've got news for the devil. Hallelujah. Don't misunderstand, wrongdoing is never right. And sin always has its payday, and it's not a good payday either. But Jesus won't leave you. I don't care what the situation is.

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If I never had a problem, I wouldn't know how that God could solve it. I would never know what faith in God could do. Give me that verse again, please. I thank God for the mountains. Thank him for the valleys. Thank him for the times he brought me through. If I never had a problem, I wouldn't know how that God could solve them. I would never know what faith in God can do. I said, I thank him for the mountain.

If I never had a problem, I would never know how that God could solve them. I would never know what faith in God

You see, I know that song was written by Andre Crouch. And it was written when he was going through tremendous problems and difficulties. And in his heart of hearts, he wasn't sure God would be with him. Because you see, anytime we fail, the devil takes advantage of it and says, God is sick of you. He's washed his hands of you. And you might as well quit. But all of a sudden, the Holy Spirit came upon our brother. And he wrote, give me that first verse again. I thank God for the mountains. I thank him for the valleys. I thank him for the times he brought me through. If I never had a problem, I wouldn't know how that God could solve. I would never know what faith in God could do.

Praise God. 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My Lord. Hallelujah. 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

0: Sikuphakela umculo okhulisa umphefumulo wakho. Uqale isonto elisha
1: uvuselenozipho
0: dlame kuyizwi lomzansi.
1: Young man that was interviewing us knew a lot about the mighty clouds. He said to me, Joe, you've been singing 30 years now. He said, what were some of the most memorable things that has happened in your career?

faith. And I said, no. I said, the most memorable thing that I can think of was in Rochester, New York. A young man came in the program one evening and said, who is Joe Lagon, the Mighty Cloud? He'd never seen us, but he heard our records. He said, I want to talk to you. When he met me, he said, I was so down in my life at one time. I lost my wife.

he told me he was saved, I want to sing a song that says these words. Michael, if you will,

I've got one thing, you can't take it away from me, the mighty clouds of joy. Good morning, 24 minutes to 2 o'clock, umsakazo izomzansi 98.0 FM, on Friday, the 19th of June, 2026.

Ehe sothandana uzuba ihora lesithathu afika umsawu ephethe imusotherapy kwaziseke impela sonto siqalile. God bless you tonight. God bless you. God bless you. Lord have mercy. First song kwezizwelana ke Jimmy Swaggart ethi ke lana ke I don't know why Jesus loved me through it all. Wezolaphana ke futhi ke uKurtis Mayfield ethi ke people get ready.

take it away from you. When you got Jesus, Lord have mercy. Ooh, we know. If you have Jesus, I better leave that alone.

Danzante, visualizando.

last night, me and my wife were up to midnight with our three-year-old. Had to take him to emergency room because he had walking pneumonia. And see, you know, you take health for granted until it's your health.